That is Len with Still My Sunshine playing on Absolute Radio, where real music matters. I'm Dan Noble. This is The Night Shift. Hope you're doing well, whatever it is you are doing awake right now. Going to get on The Clash in a little bit. Going to do a spacey one from Muse on the way as well. Right now, new music from Blossoms, new album from them, Songs from the Wedding Cake is going to be out in October. I think it's going to be a bit of a disco kind of sounding one. There was elements of that in their latest album, Gary, a couple years back. This is one of the singles we've heard so far. It's called Meet Me in Love on Absolute Radio.

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1: 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I'm only-

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Whenever you want to hear some 90s tunes, you'll still catch the Dave Berry Breakfast Show there back from 6 this morning and the No Repeat Guarantee throughout the day as well. Right, I'm Dan Noble. We're Absolute Radio, REM, on the way for you pretty soon. After this from Muse.

0: It's REM with Losing My Religion, playing here on Absolute Radio. I'm Dan Noble, Cage the Elephant, on the way for you in a little bit with an ode to Tennessee, new music, and Tennessee being, of course, where Dolly Parton started her roots from humble beginnings to then creating a country and cultural, in a way, empire as well. We celebrated Dolly Parton in a brand new show, A Life in Rhinestones, a celebration of her life with hearing from her, with hearing from other country artists who are inspired by her, which, spoiler alert, is every single country artist. And we celebrated, yeah, her remarkable, remarkable life. Dolly Parton, Life in Rhinestones. You can check it out over in Rayo.
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0: For Absolute Radio, coming up to 2 here on Friday's Night Shift. I'm Dan Noble, got a tune that just keeps on breaking records, making records at this point. It's a collaboration between two brilliant British artists. We're going to do that after David Bowie and some late noughties Elbow coming up.
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3: Yes, we're Absolute Radio. Dan Noble here. Tunes from They Might Be Giants and David Bowie are on the way after we do this from Elba.

That's David Bowie, Ashes to Ashes. You're listening to Absolute Radio, where real music matters. I'm Dan Noble, going to do some Coldplay on the way, a real phone torch in the air moment from them, from the mid-noughties. Got Cranberries lined up as well. Right now, Sam Fender and Olivia Dean with the longest-running UK number one single. What's it been now? 22 weeks, is it? 22 weeks? Something like that. Either way, it's ridiculous. Very impressive. Props to them both. This is Sam Fender, Olivia Dean, Rein Me In. Let's play on Absolute Radio.

That is the Cranberries with Zombie. You're listening to Absolute Radio. I'm Dan Noble. Yesterday morning on the Dave Berry Breakfast Show, Leona Graham joined Dave for a round of Five Words, Five Grand. It was actually between Leona and Andrea Fox on the show. If you missed it, you can always listen back over in the free Rayo app to the Dave Berry Breakfast Show. Dave and the team will be here from 6 this morning. Got a big noughties anthem from the Killers on the way for you pretty soon. And right now, you too on Absolute Radio.

0: 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You'll catch me there from 1 this afternoon doing the No Repeat Guarantee. And it is one of the many stations where you can still catch the Dave Berry Breakfast Show later this morning as well. Right, I'm Dan Noble. Blondie to play you on the way in a little bit. And one of the very best from Oasis coming up.
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for slumber during a camping holiday. The soothing snoozing of your partner beside you. The nearby mating call of an unknown beast waking you both in fright.

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Oasis with Slide Away just a moment ago. Have you seen the trailer for the upcoming documentary, Don't Look Back in Anger? Man, does it look good. It's real kind of personal stuff getting in amongst all of the background action ahead of and during their reunion shows last year. Very excited about it. It's going to be out next month. Right, we're Absolute Radio with Blondie playing for you.

0: This is the Night Shift on Absolute Radio. I'm Dan Noble. We are in the dwindling embers of Britpop summer right now. Still summer, 28th of August. I'm going to do a big Britpop tune on the way for you just after three. I've also got some early Keane and new music from Nothing But Thieves coming up as well.
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1: Hey, how you doing? Night shifting on Absolute Radio. I'm Dan Noble. I've got tunes from Keane and Ash on the way after we do this from Blur.

That is Ash, and you're listening to Absolute Radio, where I'm going to play The Police on the way pretty soon. And right now, Nothing But Thieves with new music. They have got some live shows planned for early next year. You can find all the details if you head to absoluteradio.co.uk/tickets. Their new album, Stray Dogs, is going to be out next month. Here's a tune from it. This is called Baby Cool. Nothing But Thieves on Absolute Radio.

Playing While We Night Shift right here on Absolute Radio, the radio station where real music matters. I'm Dan Noble. We have got rock and roll football returning this weekend with Matt Ford. Ford is up in Edinburgh for the Fringe. He did rock and roll football from Edinburgh last weekend. He's going to be doing the same this weekend. Hopefully there's plenty of goals going on. He's going to be here Saturday afternoon from 2. Matt Ford on rock and roll football.

0: Alanis Morissette with Hand in My Pocket, playing on Absolute Radio, where real music matters. One of the many anniversaries we celebrated this summer was Alanis's album Jagged Little Pill turning 30. We celebrated that. We celebrated 30 years of Trainspotting, 30 years of Manic Street Preachers, Everything Must Go. Turns out 96 was a great year. You can catch up with loads of that in our Back to 96 collection, which is available over in the free Rayo app. Going to do some new Cortinas on the way in a little bit. New album is out today. Let's go on a tune from that and Blink 182 after this.
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Bon Jovi, playing on Absolute Radio. I'm Dan Noble. New Cortina's album, their best of God Bless the Band, is out today. And last night, they joined us for a live session playing a few of the tunes from the album, as well as a Fleetwood Mac cover. If you missed it, catch up with Cortina's from Live Music Thursday over in the free Rayo app. Here's one of the new ones, and one of the ones they did for us last night. It's called Plus One Forever. It's Cortina's, playing on Absolute Radio.

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0: Coming up to four on your Thursday morning, we're Absolute Radio, where real music matters. I'm Dan Noble, going to get on a tune with a brilliant bass line on the way for you in a little bit. And in fact, a bass solo at one point as well. How often do you get to hear a bass solo? We're going to do that. We're going to do some recent Noah Kahan and Snow Patrol all on the way.
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You're listening to Absolute Radio, the radio station where real music matters. I'm Dan Noble. This is Early Breakfast here on Friday morning. Going to get on some Manic Street Preachers on the way pretty soon. After right now, the title track of the latest album from Noah Kahan. This is The Great Divide.

0: We celebrated the Manic Street Preachers a little bit earlier this summer, in particularly their album Everything Must Go. It turned 30 years old, and we heard from people that made that album work, including James Dean Bradfield himself, on this special show, Everything Must Go, Manic Street Preachers at 30. If you missed it, you can listen back over in the Rayo app. It is part of our Back to 96 collection, essentially loads of the Britpop summer stuff. Is available for you over there. Right, I'm Dan Noble and this is Early Breakfast. Let's do a big Fleetwood Mac tune on the way in a little bit. I mean, so many of them are big, and they doesn't really narrow it down. I'll give you the album though. It's from the album Rumours. Again, we're not really narrowing it down, are we? We're going to do that. We're going to do one of the best from REM, and I've got Shed 7 all in the next 15.
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0: 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You're listening to Absolute Radio, where real music matters. Just gone 4:30 here on your Friday morning. Dan Noble with you. Dave Berry's back from 6 yesterday on the show. He was back compiling his list of the UK's trust issues, things that people do that makes you not trust them. And it was listener Leanne's turn to make her contribution.
1: Who don't you trust?
2: I have no trust in people that walk over cellar doors outside pubs in the pavement. Why would they do that? I have no idea.
3: Safety first, it's Leanne, inspired. You never know.
1: It is inspired. So if you are walking along and there's the pub cellar doors, will you intentionally go round them? Will you swerve round them?
2: 100%. My children do it. My mother does it. I think it might be genetic. I don't know. My mother, every time you walk by a pub,
1: oh, I'd love you to get your family tree done and find out your great-great-grandfather was also a pub cellar door avoider.
0: There's some trauma there somewhere down the line, isn't there? At one point, someone had a horrendous accident involving cellar doors, and then Leanne's family, going down the generations, now will never walk over them. Well, Dave's back this morning from 6. He's got your chance to win yourself a £250 Wix gift card when he returns. I've got tunes to play until then. Got some Nickelback lined up pretty soon after Shed 7 going for gold, playing on Absolute Radio.

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0: That's Nickelback with How You Remind Me, and you're listening to Absolute Radio, where real music matters. Dan Noble here with you at just gone 20 to 5 Friday morning, payday morning. Always a good feeling, innit? Are you doing all right? Whatever you're doing, awake right now. Hope you've got some nice plans for the weekend as well. Tell you what, if you are going to one of the various music festivals going on, Reading or Leeds, perhaps, happening over the weekend, good luck to you weather-wise. Just make sure you pack a Mac, all right? Because despite the incredibly dry, incredibly hot last, you know, few weeks, couple months or so, yeah, it's gonna be tipping it down over the weekend in certain parts. Thunderstorms, heavy rain in the north, that is going to be affecting Leeds. And Reading don't look that much better. Although I think it's kind of a rite of passage, right? Because like Reading and Leeds, especially end of summer, it's kind of like a tradition, especially for people like leaving school, leaving, you know, college, off to uni, last time see your mates for a little bit. It's always kind of been that kind of vibe, at least like for a lot of the crowd there. It's a rite of passage to do that in a muddy field. I had to do it. It's one of those things. What, maybe you had to do it as well. Although I've seen the pictures already of people getting the early bird, right? And there's one poor lad who's wheeling a suitcase in. Suitcase plus muddy field. Bad combo indeed. Right, I'm going to get on some Noel Gallagher on the way in a little bit. Going to get on a tune from the band who supported Oasis all around the UK last year as well. And Stereophonics after this.
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I like to imagine him crawling out of his little Bob the Builder branded sleeping bag, having a stretch and then showering in the pure righteousness of real music. Then he's ready to host the Dave Berry Breakfast Show this morning from 6.

Ballad of the Mighty Eye, Noel Gallagher. It's High Flying Birds on Absolute Radio. Did you see when Johnny Marr joins Danielle Perry here at Absolute Radio the other day? Maybe you saw this clip on our socials when we posted it yesterday. Danielle was asking if he'd seen Noel Gallagher recently, and he was talking about it. He's like, yeah, and I talk to him all the time, always talking about the football. He's always in the studio, you know, working on new music, recording new music. I wondered, because that's quite exciting, the idea of Noel currently recording new music. Is that High Flying Birds music? Is that new Oasis music? We'll have to find out, won't we? Check out that clip yourself on the Absolute Radio socials. This is Cast, Sandstorm, and we're Absolute Radio.

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Have a listen in the Rayo app. You'll find me there from 1 this afternoon, and you'll still find the Dave Berry Breakfast Show there this morning from 6. Right, I'm Dan Noble, and this is Early Breakfast on Absolute Radio. Hope you're doing well this morning. Got Queen on the way for you pretty soon, and right now, new music from Nothing But Thieves. Next month, album Stray Dogs is out. This is called Evolution, to play on Absolute Radio.

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0: Queen playing here on Absolute Radio. Roger Taylor is doing his only UK dates this year in September. We've got your chance to win your way there. It's all in support of his album, Violence Insane in a Beautiful World. If you head to absoluteradio.co.uk/win, you've got a chance to win your way to go and see Roger Taylor live. On the way, new music from Strokes to get on for you, and I've got a tune from one of the defining albums of the noughties coming up.
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Unbelievable. That's EMF, and you're listening to Absolute Radio, just gone 5:30 here on your Friday morning. I'm Dan Noble, going to get on some Kasabian in a little bit. A big noughties tune from them. If you're going to maybe Victoria's Festival over the weekend, you'll see them, I believe, on the Sunday night. And the song I'm about to play you is definitely a song that will be on their festival set list. We're going to do that after new music from The Strokes. New album, Reality Awaits, is out right now. Here's a tune taken from it. This is called Lonely in the Future, and it's playing on Absolute Radio.

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0: 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Speaking of, a few more songs to get on for you before Dave and the team are back. We're going to do another tune from the Noughties. If you had an emo phase in the early noughties, one especially for you, and Smashing Pumpkins after this.
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That's Bryan Adams. You're listening to Absolute Radio. Dan Noble here with you. I'll catch you again next week. Have a good weekend. Maybe off to one of the many festivals happening over the weekend. If so, pack a Mac, right? Reading and Leeds. People have already got there for the early bird. Early bird night. I've seen a photo of people walking in with their bags. I've seen one lad wheeling a suitcase into Leeds, which I can only imagine is a very, very bad idea. Best of luck to him. Right, Dave Berry's on the way next with The Breakfast Show. Catch you again next week. I'll leave you with Evanescence on Absolute Radio.

0: Coming up before seven, well, as it's Friday, I have your chance to win a Wickes gift card worth £250. And we have a brand new game for not one, but two listeners to play. You're going to love it, trust me. It's on the way just after 6:30. £700,000 could be in your account before the sun goes down tonight. You could be our 50th winner this summer.
1: My God, I don't know what to say.
2: 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I can't believe it, honestly. 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
8: 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Some jobs just hang around, taunting you to do something about them. The old decking in the garden, the chips in the hallway paint, but life has a habit of getting in the way, and you never seem to get them done. Wickes understand, which is why they've got tons of deals on compost, paint, acoustic panels and more, ready for you to deal with the nagging voice in your head and get those jobs ticked off your list. 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

0: It is 6:36 on your Friday morning. Thanks for joining us here on The Breakfast Show, where our good friends with BWE, that's Big Wicks Energy, want me to tell you about the big event and the fact it is on right now. 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And to celebrate just how big the Wicks big event is, we're going to play a game of Fee-Fi-Fo-Fox. to give you the chance to win the gift card, it is worth £250. Andrea, how's this going to work?
1: Well, Dave, nothing is bigger than the Wicks big event, and anything that threatens to be bigger than Wicks simply must be stopped. Two callers are going to come to air and take it in turns to pick one of six magical buttons. Five of those buttons will make me grow as big as a Wicks store, which I'm not massively looking forward to, but one will reveal a £250 Wicks gift card. Find the gift card to win it and stop me growing. It's as simple as that, Big Barry.
0: Thank you very much indeed, Andrea. That is Fee-Fi-Fo-Fox. I cannot wait to play. I really cannot. So we need two of you to play for the gift card worth £250. If you'd like to have a go live on The Breakfast for show next, or call me right now, and my number is 0330 123 1215. That is 0330 123 1215. Lines are going to close at 6:42 a.m. T's and C's for this. Well, they're online.
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18: Nepal and China are warning of a fresh risk of flooding from fast-filling lakes as they attempt to recover from this week's deadly disaster. 469 people have died. Over 1,000 remain unaccounted for, including 33 UK nationals. Rajendra is a survivor.
19: Everything has gone. Rice, corn, clothes, the tea shop. Everything was swept away by the flood. The only thing left is me and my clothes.
18: Elsewhere, over 200 extra officers from around the country are being drafted in to help Cleveland police after a string of serious incidents on Teesside. Investigations are underway into a stabbing, a deadly house fire, a car ramming into a house and a crash on the A66 where 7 people died. Campaigners are calling for repeat drink drivers to be fitted with alcohol locks before returning to the road. The device stops a car from starting unless the driver passes a breath test. It's following a government consultation aimed at tackling road deaths. Simon Williams from the RAC says alco locks are necessary.
20: It's stopping someone getting behind the wheel drunk again. And we know from data that there are 27,000 people who've been convicted of drink driving multiple occasions in the last 11 years. So it does seem as if, you know, the ban isn't enough.
18: Ministers say they've looked at lowering alcohol limits and tougher penalties, as well as the use of so-called alco locks. We're talking to the doctor behind a UK first, a surgery that's seen a dissolvable implant fitted in the heart of a 14-year-old girl.
13: We expect that in the next 12 to 18 months, her heart will look normal. We're thinking that we may not even be able to see the device anymore because it should absorb completely into the heart.
18: That's Dr. Salim Javanchi, who carried out the operation. Lily Yale had the pioneering procedure at Liverpool's Alderhay Hospital to fix a hole in her heart and allow her to keep playing rugby. And Nicola Coughlan, Hugh Bonneville and Matt Lucas have joined a campaign to protest against AI voice cloning. They want to block technology which can replicate a real person's voice.
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18: Brighton booked their place in the Conference League with a comfortable 4-0 playoff victory over Tromsø. There were three first-half goals and a fourth in the last few minutes. Manager Fabian Hertzler says the team can prove they belong at this level.
21: We are very grateful for this opportunity. We know it will be a big challenge we have to face, but we seem to be ready. The key will be that we can maintain these standards. The key will be that we can maintain this intensity in the Premier League, but also in Europe. Hopefully, we are prepared for that.
18: Elsewhere, all three Scottish teams went out last night, Rangers on penalties. Manchester City will look to make it two wins from two at the start of the new Premier League season when they visit Crystal Palace tonight. And in the Championship, Wrexham and Birmingham City are both chasing their first win of the season when they meet tonight. And later, England resume on 248-9 on day two of the second test against Pakistan.
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18: Heavy rain for parts of Scotland and northern England, sunshine and showers elsewhere, but breezy, temperatures peaking in the low 20s.
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0: Welcome along to the Dave Berry Breakfast Show on your Friday morning, where it has been a great week's worth of shows, and that is all thanks to you. So thank you to each and every one of you who got involved. Now, if you missed any of the show, why not catch up in podcast form? Yes, at 10 a.m. this morning, the very best bits of the week that was podcast were made available for you to enjoy. And to whet the appetite, here are some of the moments from the week that was. This week on the show, we said a fond farewell to our legendary producer, the Hypebeast Womble executive producer Mark. And of course, you'll be able to hear on the podcast some of his highlights.
1: That's Beauty and the Beast. Behind me there. Here we go.
2: Slash his hat!
0: Yes, he shouted Slash his hat so loudly, he silenced a crying child. And speaking of Slash his hat, Leona Graham faced Andrea Fox on Five Words, Five Grand, which, by the way, returns for a chance to you to play for £5,000 on Monday the 7th of September.
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29: Severe delays in Suffolk this morning for the A14. The carriageway blocked following an accident involving a lorry between Junction 37 for Newmarket and the A11 at Junction 36 for Nine Mile Hill. So that's causing congestion from Red Lodge towards Cambridge. And Kis in Essex hang out of Colchester as you're north on the A12. An accident partially blocking the carriageway just after the Crown interchange at Junction 29. However, moving better in Northamptonshire as you're south on the M1. That has reopened from this morning's accident approaching Toaster at Junction 15A.
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1: Radio. It is Friday morning and it is time for yet another test run of radio's easiest game to play, the hardest one to win. We know that my friend and stablemate Dan Noble will be playing with Andrea Fox. So Andrea, without further ado, it is time for you to leave the studio.
2: Thanks. Good luck, Dan. There's a fire.
1: And Andrea is gone, which means, Dan, it is just you and I. Dan, I'm going to give you five words. You need to say the first word that comes to mind. We find a follow-on or an opposite is the best way to go. I'm then going to invite Andrea Fox back into the studio and present her with the exact same five words. If she says the same thing as you on five separate occasions, you've won nothing. And your first word this morning, Dan, is young.
3: Folks.
4: Goodness, oh, I got it wrong already.
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1: That must have been a big curry night you had yesterday, Dan. Young folks.
3: 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Peter, Bjorn and John.
1: Yeah, I know. Okay. 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
1: Oh, wow. I mean, we've just spent 5 minutes plugging your new one of those.
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1: Early.
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1: Football.
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1: And finally, dart.
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1: Yeah, okay. Okay. Dan, it's a bit of a shaky start, but nicely handled. Stay exactly where you are. Andrea is back in play next. We'll see how many words you have matched.
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22: Slow now heading out of Leeds, south on the M1. An accident has closed lanes 1 and 2 between the M62 at Junction 42 for Lofthouse down towards Cargate at Junction 41. And slow in Newport on the A449. An accident partially blocking the carriageway as we're at the M4 at Junction 24 for Coldra. And severe delays in Suffolk this morning as you'd west on the A14. An accident which completely closed the carriageway, still closing lanes 1 and 2 between Newmarket at Junction 37 and the A11 at Junction 36 for 9 Mile Hill, with queues back towards Red Lodge at Junction 38.
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0: The

0: It is Friday morning. Thank you once again to Dan Noble. And don't forget, Five Words, Five Grand is back on The Breakfast Show on Monday, the 7th of September. And we're going to keep it Five Words, Five Grand based, because yesterday we had our production meeting and somebody I thought of as a friend, my line manager, he said something absolutely outrageous, and I want to get your take on it. I'll tell you what it is next.
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16: Rescuers in Nepal and Tibet are scrambling to search for survivors after devastating flash floods. Andy Burnham's pledged £5 million in aid and says rescue workers from the UK are on standby to help. 475 people are confirmed dead. More than 30 British nationals are missing. Among them are a couple from Coventry, Mala and Bipin Patel. Anant is their son.
17: When we've contacted the Foreign Office, the information has been practically non-existent. And that's where the concern is now, is that it's now an ongoing period of time where we feel that there is no clear information that has emerged from the authorities.
16: 200 extra police officers are being drafted in to help on Teesside after a series of deadly incidents. A seven-year-old girl and her aunt were killed in a house fire in Grangetown, just a mile from the scene of a crash that claimed seven lives. Elsewhere, specialist sexual offence teams will need to be in every police force in England and Wales by the end of next year. The Prime Minister's brought forward the rollout by 18 months in efforts to tackle violence against women and girls. Ministers say the move will help protect victims and pursue offenders quickly. We're hearing from the doctor behind a pioneering heart operation that will allow a teenage girl from Warrington to chase her dream of becoming a rugby star.
18: I didn't even know it was the first one. I was just been prepping this case for about 9 months. So yeah, of course, a really nice honour.
16: 14-year-old Lily Yale had a hole in her heart, but's become the first person in the UK to receive a biodegradable device to fix it. Dr. Salim Javanji carried out the operation.
18: It requires quite an enormous amount of preparation to get these kind of cases going through. But yeah, in the end, we got a really good result, so we're really happy.
16: And the man behind the voice of Optimus Prime in Transformers and Eeyore in Winnie the Pooh has died. Peter Cullen was 85.
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16: Rangers will be without European group stage football for the first time in 9 years. Manager Derek McInnes says he's mortified after his side went out on penalties to Jablonets last night. His former Rangers striker, Gordon Dalziel.
20: Absolutely shocking. The substitutions, everything. This team, there's absolutely no way in the world should be putting Rangers out a European competition. This is disastrous.
16: Motherwell and Hibs are also out, but Brighton are through. Danny Welbeck scored his first Chelsea goal as Xabi Alonso's side beat Luton 2-0 to move through to the last 32 of the EFL Cup. They'll meet Leeds next. Fulham beat Wimbledon 3-0 and go on to meet West Ham. And Durham say they'll continue to select bowler Brydon Carse unless they're told otherwise. He was dropped from England's test squad for getting into trouble on a night out. England's cricketers resume on 248 for 9 on day 2 of the second test against Pakistan at Lord's.
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16: Heavy rain for parts of Scotland and northern England. Sunshine and showers elsewhere and breezy. Temperatures peaking in the low 20s.
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0: Good morning, Dave. Good morning, team. Maybe it's not time for a change on Five Words, Five Grand, but maybe it is time for a change in the hierarchy at Absolute Radio. Not my words, the words of listener Martin. There. So, if you're just joining us, well, it's 18 minutes past eight. My boss mentioned in the production meeting yesterday that when Five Words, Five Grand returns on Monday, the 7th of September, maybe we would do away with the one out of five on Five Words, Five Grand song. And I'm asking you, should we? You know, text your name, keep coming to 8, 12, 15. Do we keep it or do we bin it? What do you think? Let the people decide. And while you're making that decision, there are a couple of things you need to know. I'm going to be revealing the results next. At the moment, and I'm a bit surprised by this, it's 50-50. I honestly thought you'd all want to keep it, but... It's 50-50. So do keep them coming. Just tell us your name as well. Do we keep it or not? But bear, this is the second thing I want you to bear in mind. You know, a child has done it. So if you want to be like my boss and break the heart of a 12-year-old girl named Cara, you go ahead, yeah? But the numbers, 8, 12, 15. I'll reveal the results. Next. Upgrade your summer. £700,000 could be in your account before the sun goes down tonight. You could be our 50th winner this summer.
1: My God, I don't know what to say.
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25: Problems now for traffic heading into Southampton on the M271. An accident partially blocking the carriageway from the Romsey turnoff down towards the M27 at Junction 3 for Southampton Docks. And still severe delays in Suffolk as west on the A14. Well, this morning's accident, two lanes still out between Newmarket at Junction 37 and the A11 at Junction 36. Queues in Merthyr Tydfil, the A470 is closed southbound following an accident just south of the Abercynnaid roundabout. And slow heading out of Leeds as it's south on the M1. Two lanes still closed approaching Cargate at Junction 41.
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0: It is Friday morning. Thank you ever so much for joining us here on The Breakfast Show. So moving things along slightly, it's time for you to earn a shout out on The Smash. And I take inspiration, as I often do, from Matt Dyson's Social Ammunition, because earlier in the week, he brought us a brilliant story of the fine folk of Glasgow trying to sneak bottles and cans of iron brew onto the set of the new Batman movie. So they want them to be hidden in the background. Everyone's trying to do it, and I encourage it. I really do, which is why it has inspired The Smash. So we are bringing together the world of drinks and the world of film. That's right. Fanta of the Opera.
1: Oh, nice.
0: Coke Back Mountain.
1: I'm less convinced.
0: Okay. The number is 8 to 12, 15. Get yours in. Make sure you include your name. Andrew, what have you got for us?
1: Okay, I've got three. Juice Manji.
0: Yes.
1: Okay. A Thai Tonic.
0: Yes.
1: And a fishbowl cocktail called Wanda.
0: Oh, very nicely done. Get yours in at 8, 12, 15. We're smashing. Next.
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5: It remains really slow heading out of Leeds this morning as you're south on the M1. An accident still closing lanes 1 and 2 between the M62 at junction 42 for Lofthouse and 41 for Cargate. And still struggling in Merthyr Tydfil as you're south on the A470. An accident still partially blocking the carriageway just south of the Abercynnaid roundabout. Queues now in Hampshire and Fareham, a breakdown partially blocking the A32 Gosport Road. However, the A14 westbound in Suffolk has reopened from this morning's accident between Newmarket at junction 37 and the A11 at junction 36.
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0: let me break that down for you. Crawling down the pavement on a Sunday afternoon, I was arrested by a Rosa wearing a pink balloon about his foot. Toot, toot, toot.
1: It does. I sometimes think these old songs, they just sound like the weird dream you've had after too much cheese.
0: Yeah, the wing song, yeah, it was quite psychedelic, that's for sure. And we finish with, I mean, what Michael Stipe, one of the great lyricists of our time, but we have an offensive item from R.E.M. You Are The Everything. Here we go.
2: The voice is talking somewhere.
0: I'm going to pause it there because if you don't know what's coming next, you're in for a treat. Here we go again.
2: The voice is talking.
0: Yeah, let me break that down for you. Crawling down the pavement on a Sunday afternoon, I was arrested by a Rosa wearing a pink balloon about his foot.

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1: Yeah, I'm not old enough to put them in a little glass of water next to the bed.
0: Thank you, everyone, for sharing the bad lyrics. You can keep them coming. If you think there is a crime against lyricism happening, well, let me know. Dave@absoluteradio.co.uk.
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0: It is Friday morning. Thank you ever so much for choosing Absolute Radio, where real music matters, which is why this coming Sunday night, Sturge will be celebrating Suede's iconic Britpop album coming up as it turns 30 years old. I can't believe it's 30 years old. You'll hear from Richard Oakes and Neil Codling from the band, as well as the producer of the whole darn thing, Ed Buller. Claire takes you back in time to a moment when Suede had been written off by the press after changing their lineup and were looking for reinvention, and this album gave them everything they needed. Expect to hear huge songs like Lazy, Beautiful Ones and Film Star. Suede, coming up at 30, is on Sunday night at 9. £700,000 could be in your account before the sun goes down tonight. How would you react seeing all those zeros staring back at you? Last week's winner, listener Jane, couldn't believe her eyes.
1: Oh my God, that's unbelievable. Like, this is going to be amazing.
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0: It is Friday morning. Welcome along to The Breakfast Show. And as it's Friday, now is as good a time as any to let you know that weekends are funny here at Absolute Radio. It all begins tomorrow morning at 8 with the John Richardson Show. Then at 2 p.m, 4D is bringing you rock and roll football from the Edinburgh Fringe Festival. And then on Sunday morning, our latest signing, Chris McCausland, is back alongside his best mate and fellow comedian, very funny guy, John Long. And you can join Chris and John on Sunday morning from 8. And if you want to get in touch with the boys on your Sunday morning, well, you can do so. It's chris@absoluteradio.co.uk.
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0: And that is it. Another week's worth of The Breakfast Show is done and dusted. If you missed any of it, well, you can listen back on demand on Rayo, or you can enjoy the very best bits of The Week That Was podcast. You can get that wherever you get your podcast from. It drops in about, I don't know, 5 minutes' time. And what a week it has been. This week on the show, we said a fond farewell to our legendary producer, the Hypebeast Womble executive producer Mark. And of course, you'll be able to hear on the podcast some of his highlights.
1: That's Beauty and the Beast. Behind me there. 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
2: Slash his hat!
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0: 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When I return on Monday the 7th of September, I am bringing Five Words, Five Grand with me. 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Arrivederci.
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16: The top stories this hour. A new lake burst its banks in Nepal, prompting fresh fears of further flooding there. Efforts to find the hundreds of people missing have been put on hold. 33 from the UK are missing. Among them are a couple from Coventry, Marla and Bipin Patel. Anant is their son.
17: When we've contacted the Foreign Office, the information has been practically non-existent. That's where the concern is now, is that it's now an ongoing period of time where we feel that there is no clear information that has emerged from the authorities.
16: The Prime Minister's promised to crack down on cowboy builders to put them out of business. A new government-backed scheme will let customers find approved traders and also aims to stop private bailiffs using intimidation tactics. 200 extra police officers have been sent to Middlesbrough after a number of violent incidents in the area. Police are investigating links to Saturday's wrong-way crash on the A66 and a house fire which killed a 7-year-old girl and her aunt. And the bank holiday weekend looks to be both wet and windy. Forecasters are warning of flooding with heavy rain forecast for England.
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16: Heavy rain for parts of Scotland and northern England, sunshine and showers elsewhere, and breezy with temperatures peaking in the low 20s. That's the latest. I'm Andrea Fox.

Radio. Good morning, this is Leona Graham. Welcome to the show, and it's Friday of a bank holiday weekend. What more could you ask for? Well, you could ask for some AC/DC Thunderstruck, and I shall play that for you very soon. But we'll start with Kaizers. Every day I love you less and less. This is the No Repeat Guarantee. 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

Semisonic, Closing Time, Kaiser Chiefs on Absolute Radio, where real music matters. You can't get more real than this. Oh yes, what an intro. This will celebrate and signify the start of the bank holiday weekend, hopefully with not too much rain and thunder.

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Missy Clyro, Bubbles, AC/DC, Thunderstruck. And catch up on this week's breakfast shows with the latest podcast, which is out now. And you can hear me doing Five Wives, Five Grand and insisting on my walk-on music, which is an adaptation of that very song from AC/DC. Now, I want to hear from you today with your three-word recap. How has your week been? Can you summarise it in three?

0: three words. Mine is Corfu, Wellies, Radio. One of those weeks where half of it you're on holiday, half of it you're back to your normal routine. Kind of feels a bit strange, but I feel settled back into the routine now. What about you? What is your three-word recap, please? Text me now on 81215 or WhatsApp 0330 123 1215. Republica on the way. £700,000 can be in your account this evening. How would you react to seeing all of that money in your bank account? And what would you buy first? This is last week's winner, Jane.
1: I've paid the mortgage off. I can't even believe I can say that out loud. And then we went and bought a car yesterday. So we've got all the rubbish stuff out of the way and it's now on to the fun stuff. Paid for my ticket to the British Superbikes in October in Donington as well.
0: British Superbikes, good choice. 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Lines close at 5 p.m. today, and then Gemma Atkinson could be calling you. Answer the phone to win £700,000 paid straight into your account after the call. 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

play Trouble, Absolute Radio. The three-word recap, describe your week in three words, please. Hi to Mary, stressed daughter's engagement party. You've put a hyphen between engagement and party. You think that allows you the extra fourth word. It doesn't, Mary. But I won't add to your stress. Hopefully things will calm down with the planning preparations for that. And hi to Martin in Reading. Festival goers everywhere. Yes, I can imagine. It's probably a nightmare for the locals. And I asked Harley, who's at the Reading Festival, to send me a photograph after he set up the tent, of the tent. And all I got was a close-up of the tent itself. I can't see anything around it or anything nearby in context. So he just took it literally. Typical child. Three-word recap, please. Text me now.

0: SS, new sensation. Before that, Nothing But Thieves, Evolution. Hi to James, who's messaged me on Instagram. Leona, my daughter went to the lakes on a trip with the cadets and I asked her to send some pictures as well. I got one from the window of some garages and a car park. Apparently it was my fault. I should have been more specific. Honestly, trying to get... They're on their phones the whole time and then when you ask for some information, they're hopeless, aren't they? Text me on 81215 with your three-word recap. This one just in from Sally in Peterborough. Gloss paint disaster. Sally, I need to see photos. Tell us more. WhatsApp me 0330 123 1215. Now, coming up next, a song that Kelly Jones wrote after a taxi ride. Stereophonics on the way.
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0: This afternoon from 4:00.

Phone Rosie, she bangs the drums on Absolute Radio. Now, if you are at Reading and Leeds Festival this weekend, and if you're in the Reading version, you're thinking, hang on a minute, how come Leeds had some opening bands last night, including Kasabian, and we didn't? It's because Leeds have got a different licensing law than Reading. Yeah, so you just had, you know, I think a silent disco Harley went to last night. Not quite the same as seeing Kasabian live. But the good news is they are applying for a better licence at Reading, so they will soon be able to have live music on the Thursday as well. I say good news, unless you live there, like Martin in Reading, who's already sick of it. Now, text me with your three-word recaps, please. John in Nottingham, work, work, work. Chris and Sally, little button nose, with regards to your gorgeous little dog, Rudy. And he sent a photograph from West Bay in Dorset, chilling in the caravan. Lucky you. What is your three-word recap? Text me now, 81215, or send me a WhatsApp.

0: James on Absolute Radio. Three-word recaps. The Cure Edinburgh, says Phil. Amazing. And swimming with dolphins from Bob in Durham off the coast of Seaton Carew in the Cleveland. Wow, that's an impressive three-word recap. Now, coming up after 11, I want to hear from you with your plans for this coming weekend. 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
1: 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Now, also coming up, I'm going to play you a song from three guitar legends in a brand new song. One of those legends is Brian May from Queen. Keep it here.

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OPM, Heaven is a Half Pipe on Absolute Radio. Now, three guitar legends in one very special new song. Brian May from Queen, ZZ Top's Billy Gibbons have teamed up with the late great Steve Cropper on a beautiful new track called My Angels Are Calling. Now, Steve Cropper was an American guitarist, songwriter and producer, and he was a guitarist in Booker T and the MGs. He co-wrote Sitting on the Dock of the Bay with Otis Redding. He co-wrote In the Midnight Hour with Wilson Pickett and Soul Man with Isaac Hayes, amongst many other legendary songs. And he died in December 2025. So have a listen to this is Steve Cropper and The Midnight Hour featuring Brian May and Billy F. Gibbons. New music, Absolute Radio.

No. And what did you think of that stunning song before that? Steve Cropper and the Midnight Hour featuring Brian May and Billy F. Gibbons. And that was called My Angels Are Calling. Legendary work there here on Absolute Radio. This is the No Repeat Guarantee. Hi to Rachel, who's off to Creamfields in Cheshire this weekend. Yes, that's another festival. There's also Victorious in Portsmouth and Rock and Roll Circus taking place in Sheffield. What about you? Where are you going this weekend? What are you doing? It might be a festival, might be a gig, might be a family occasion. Let me know, get a shout out and text me on 81215. Garbage coming up and some royal blood, but first. Today's the day, £700,000 in your account before the bank holiday weekend starts. The clock is ticking. Lock in your spot in the draw now to win £700,000.

0: 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And then Gemma Atkinson could be calling you. 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

Smugglers Golden Brown on Absolute Radio. What are you doing this weekend? Message in from Lee. Leona, in the camper van, driving up to Scotland from Yorkshire to see Rachel's hero, John Bon Jovi, from Lee, and a very excited Rachel. Oh, yes, of course, Bon Jovi have got some live dates over the next few days. Have an amazing time. Royal Blood set to do a surprise set at Reading today, by the way. This is their new song, 10 over 10.

0: Green Day Holiday. Hi to you if you are on a little mini break before the kids go back to school. And it's not a bank holiday in Scotland on Monday, just England and Wales. What are you doing this weekend? Hi to James, Sophie and Harry and Poppy, who are off to South Wales for a thundery camping trip. Lots of fun to be had with friends and wine. Sounds awesome. Leona, my weekend plans involve buying a new carpet after aforementioned gloss paint disaster from Sully in Peterborough. Oh, that's hilarious. Thank you, Sally, and good luck. Now, if it is raining for you over the weekend, the appropriate song is on the way.
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0: 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A fine question. 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

0: Red Hot Chili Peppers, Californication on Absolute Radio. Another festival this weekend, it's the Long Road Festival in Leicestershire. And Absolute Radio Country will be there with Jenny Longdon hosting shows on Saturday and Sunday. So tune in if you can. Leona, we're on our way from Brighton over to the Victorious Festival with our 14-year-old son. It's his first festival. Can't wait to see Richard Ashcroft tonight from Chris, Nikki and William. Have a brilliant time. Leona, we're an Oasis tribute band called Our Kid, playing a gig on Sunday in North Wales, and that is from Dave the Bricky, brackets, and drummer. Have an amazing time tonight. Talking of Oasis, there's a very important anniversary today in the Oasis history. Something happened today in 2009. I will tell you about that next.
1: Entertainment news.
0: Supergrass have just announced some UK tour dates for next year in April and May. They'll start in Newcastle on the 26th of April, then off to Glasgow and Leeds. Then in May, they're going to Manchester, Nottingham Rock City, Birmingham, London's O2 Forum, Kentish Town, then off to the Bristol Beacon and Portsmouth Guildhall on the 12th of May. Tickets will go on sale next Friday morning, 4th of September at 10 a.m. for Supergrass live next year in the UK.
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11: The top stories this hour. Another lake's burst its banks on the Nepal-Tibet border, sparking fears there could be a second flood in the devastated region. Panicked residents have fled to higher ground. Nearly 500 people are confirmed dead after Wednesday's initial flood, while rescue teams search for more than 1,000 who are missing. Cars have been torched during a vigil for one of the men killed in a wrong-way crash near Middlesbrough. They were set alight in Haswell in County Durham last night. Meanwhile, Cleveland police have drafted in 200 extra officers following a series of violent incidents. The government's cracking down on cowboy builders with a new code for traders to meet certain standards. Francis Weston's not convinced the measures will work, though. His mum's faulty loft conversion cost £200,000.
12: It's another round of badges for people to wear that don't really offer any credible means of redress for people who suffer from these cowboy builders. I think practically it's not going to do anything.
11: And Basement Jacks, the streets and Bastille will headline Alex James's big festival this weekend. It's the 15th year of the Blur Rockers Music and Food Festival in the Cotswolds.
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11: Heavy rain for parts of Scotland and northern England, sunshine and showers elsewhere, and breezy with temperatures peaking in the low 20s. That's the latest. I'm Andrea Fox.

Now, I'm going to play you some Noel Gallagher, and it was today in 2009, August 28th, that Oasis officially split up. They just not long played the V Festival in Western Park in the UK on the 22nd of August. And then on the 28th of August, they cancelled their show in Paris. Noel Gallagher published a statement saying he simply could not go on working with Liam a day longer. And then it was 15 years later, minus one day, the 27th of August, 2024, that they announced their reunion. 15 years almost to the day. That's mad, isn't it? I want to hear from you with band breakups that you remember. Do you remember that one? Do you remember any others growing up? And how did it affect you?

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0: Massive Attack, Unfinished Sympathy, before that Noel Gallagher, aka What a Life, who today in 2009 announced he was splitting up Oasis. That was the official split. There'd been a few sort of tiffs before that. Andrea, do you remember that?
1: I vaguely remember that. What I really remember, though, is being at primary school and take that breaking up and there being a special phone line for it. And people in my school actually calling it.
0: There was a phone line?
1: Special phone line if people were upset.
0: That is absolutely crazy. Actually, would they have had one for Oasis and what would it have sounded like?
1: Oh, that would have been awful, wouldn't it? Just the phone ringing and then picking it up and going, pull yourself together.

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0: American authors, Best Day of My Life on Absolute Radio. Worst Day of My Life is for Trudy in Twickenham, who remembers when Wham! Announced their split and was absolutely devastated. It's the anniversary of the Oasis split today, which was today in 2009. Can you remember that? Meanwhile, what are you doing this weekend? Hi to Donna. Myself, other half and our daughter are off to Stonehead Music Festival tomorrow. Can't wait. We're going to see Europe. And Leona, we're all at Camper Calling in Warwickshire, listening to your show and dodging the rain showers. A happy camp is a tidy camp, says Paul and the Camper Caller crew. That sounds like you're going to have fun this weekend. What are you doing? Text me now on 81215. £700,000 can be in your account this evening. How would you react to seeing all of that money in your bank account? And what would you buy first? This is last week's winner, Jane.
1: I've paid the mortgage off. I can't even believe I can say that out loud. And then we went and bought a car yesterday. So we've got all the rubbish stuff out of the way and it's now on to the fun stuff. Paid for my ticket to the British Superbikes in October in Donington as well.
0: British Superbikes, good choice. 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

No Doubt Don't Speak on Absolute Radio. Leona, if you're playing rain songs, could you play Here Comes the Rain by The Cult for the Dorset Hedge Layer on his way to the Oak Fair this weekend? Hello to you. Leona, my local pub is The George and we're hosting Frant Fest this bank holiday with bands, beer and barbecue. And that's from Clint and all the Franterins. Love that. There's loads of mini festivals as well as all the big ones. I'm DJing at a mini festival on Sunday called Oyster Fest, which is at a venue called Oyster Catcher alongside the River Thames. And I'm doing several hours of rock music on Sunday afternoon and evening. Let me know what you're doing. Meanwhile, love this from Blossoms. I think this is my favourite song at the moment.

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Sunday night.

0: Yes, Led Zeppelin, Whole Lot of Love, before that Blossoms, Meet Me in Love on Absolute Radio. Now, as well as all the events this weekend, there's lots going on here on Absolute Radio, including rock and roll football, because the Premier League is back, and so is Matt Ford, live from the Edinburgh Festival tomorrow afternoon. And then on Sunday night, you've got Skin back with a new show. There's a special Suede documentary, and Queens of the Stone Age are on the Sunday Night Music Club as well. Lots of special shows this weekend over the bank holiday weekend. Now, Foster the People on the way, and an act who are headlining Reading and Leeds.
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REM, before that, to Foster the People on Absolute Radio. 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

0: Absolute 80s next this afternoon and back here on Bank Holiday Monday with Britpop anthems all day long. Have a lovely weekend. Ben Burrell is next.
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17: The top stories this hour. Another lake has burst its banks on the Nepal-Tibet border, sparking fears there could be a second flood in the already devastated region. Nearly 500 people are confirmed dead after Wednesday's initial flood. Rescue teams are searching for more than 1,000 missing people, including 33 Brits. Roslyn Gabriels from the charity World Vision.
18: After those massive amounts of water came through, they've deposited huge amounts of mud, and there's homes that have either been washed away or completely covered in mud.
17: 200 extra police officers have been called in to help Cleveland police after several violent incidents and deaths in the past week. 9 people have died. Meanwhile, cars have been torched during a vigil for one of the men killed in the A66 crash near Middlesbrough. The Prime Minister says he's going to crack down on cowboy builders and intimidating bailiffs. Andy Burnham's plans include a new register of trusted traders. And the King has paid tribute to his dear cousin, King Harald V of Norway. The 89-year-old, his second cousin once removed, died this morning after more than a week in hospital.
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17: Heavy showers for parts of Scotland and northern England. Showers mostly easing tonight, highs of 25. That's the latest. I'm Kat Wright.
5: Thank you, Kat, and good afternoon. It's Ben Burrell here.
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5: Let's do half an hour of Britpop anthems. I will play you one of the greatest B-sides of all time and a forgotten classic in the next 15 minutes. First, though, let's start with this.

tune. Been a while since we played this, actually. That is Cast and Guiding Star. That's playing on Friday afternoons, No Repeat Guarantee. And it's Ben Burrell here. We're doing half an hour of Britpop anthems right now to See in the Weekend with. I've got Dubstar to play for you next. Cooler Shaker on the way as well. First, though, one of the greatest, if not the greatest, B-side of all time. This is Oasis.

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0: playing on Friday afternoons, no repeat guarantee. We're doing half an hour of Britpop anthems. We'll continue that with Cooler Shaker and the band you voted. The band you voted to have written the ultimate Britpop anthem when we did that last summer. Let's play them in the next 15 minutes. First, though, time is running out to get involved with Make Me a Winner this week. £700,000 is going into someone's bank account in what? Let's just work it out, shall we? So we're making the call just after 5:15 today. So 1 hour to two, 2 hours to three, 3 hours to four, 4 hours to five. So in around 4 hours, in fact, under 4 hours now, someone is going to have that £700,000 in their bank account. That was live maths on the radio. I hope you enjoyed it. Point being, you can still get involved, but time is very much running out. So text WIN to 81215 and you are in the draw. That is WIN to 81215. 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Hurry because lines close at 5 p.m. today, as I say, and that 700 grand is going to land into someone's bank account. It could be you. 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

It's Pulp and Misshapes playing on Absolute Radio. We'll do this again Monday afternoon from 1. There's songs that are not unlike the songs you just heard over the last half an hour, happening tomorrow night from 5 on the Indie Disco, which is usually hosted by Andy Bush, but this week you've got me doing that, so join me tomorrow night from 5. Double time over the weekend. Come on. Exciting times. The Clash to play for in a second. Biba Doobie on the way next as well. First, though, let's do the Guess the Song game where you guess the song this afternoon. It was very easy yesterday. It's a little bit harder today. So, what is this? 8, 12, 15. Text me now. I'm going to play you half a second of a song. We'll extend that clip throughout the show. Of course we will. We'll play the song in full after 3 o'clock. Can you get it between now and then, though? What's that? Any ideas? 8, 12, 15. Maybe it's harder than I thought, actually. What's that? Text me now. Artist and song title. 81215 is my text number. If you want to WhatsApp, you can do 0330123 1215. Name that tune, please. Meantime, as promised, this is Biba Doobie. Tune is called Sun Has Set and is playing on Friday afternoons. 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

0: Fought the Law, playing on Friday afternoons at No Repeat Guarantee, and it's Ben Burrell here. It is a Friday right now. It's especially Friday feeling because we are heading into a three-day weekend for the majority of people listening right now, which is pretty exciting, again, for the majority of people. Not everyone, of course. We are doing something very special over the bank holiday weekend, specifically on Bank Holiday Monday. If you are going to be involved with that, then make sure you are listening, because we're doing Britpop anthems, rather, all day long. We did half an hour at the start of the show. We're doing that all day over Bank Holiday Monday, including Blur, Ocean Colour Scene, The Verve, Dodgy Garbage, and of course Oasis too. Join us on Monday for the perfect Bank Holiday Monday soundtrack. Meantime, let's play the first UK number one for Arctic Monkeys and a massive tune from Alanis Morissette coming next.
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14: I see you lurking down there. 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Well, it's not right and it's not fair. And we're not going to let you get away with that. Not for one more second.
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16: I'm sorry you feel that way, but fortunately, real music does matter. 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
1: One last hurrah for the summer holidays as you head into the bank holiday weekend. I'll be asking, where are you off to then? 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

That is Alanis Morissette. And you learn playing on Friday afternoons, no repeat guarantee. We are Absolute Radio. My name is Ben Burrell, and earlier I played you this. That is half a second of a song. But what is it? Come on, 8:12:15. Rick says, is it Lenny Kravitz with Fly Away? We can't be playing that again, can we? Surely not. It's not that cheap. Hi guys, I think the song is Boulevard of Broken Dreams by Green Day. That is from Paul, a regular contributor to this show. Paul Hughes, no, it's not the right answer. Anonymous Texter says Prince and Let's Go Crazy, no. Stephen Sean, Common People by Pulp is not the right answer either. Sorry about that. Tony Ross, another regular player on my Instagram. Hello to you. Tony says, is it Bon Jovi or Waze? It's not the right answer. Josh, also on my Instagram, has the artist right, the song name wrong. He's the closest so far. What is this? 8:12:15. Text me now. You've got 3 points up for grabs, is what I'm trying to say, badly. If you get it right now. We'll extend that clip after 2 o'clock. And of course, don't forget the song coming up in full after 3. Name it before then, please. 8:12:15 to text. Meantime, I've got Sum 41 to play for you after Simple Minds. This is Alive and Kicking. It's playing on Friday afternoons. No repeat guarantee. Yeah.

0: Sun 41 in too deep playing on Friday afternoons. No repeat guarantee. It's Ben Burrell with you. I've got a classic from Nirvana on the way. Bob Marley's played for you in the next 15 minutes as well.
1: Entertainment news.
0: First, though, Fontaines DC are releasing a new album very, very soon. Looking forward to that new Fontaines DC record. I thought the Romance album was really good, their last album. This forthcoming album looks like it's going to be sort of more of the same from them. And even better news is they've launched a new tour as of today. They've announced it, and they're playing some big arenas in November. Arenas up and down the country. Yeah, Fontaines DC have become an arena band, and rightfully so. Actually, looking at the dates, they're playing some big arenas in Europe as well. Quite a few big arenas in Germany and Spain, which is nice to see. You can book your tickets for this next Thursday, and all the details and the Absolute Radio ticket store link is on our website right now. 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

That is Nirvana and All Apologies playing on Absolute Radio. And this is the place where real music matters. It's Ben Burrell here. Hi to Dean, who says, Ben, I hear you're abandoning us next week once again for the Dave Berry Breakfast Show. Sure. Yeah, sorry about that. Sorry, I've just... Oh, God. He knows. How's that got out? Dave must have mentioned it this morning. Sorry about that. Yeah, preemptively, I'm going to leave you next week and be with the Breakfast Show listeners. But fear not, we have each other for today, and surely that's enough. In fact, I do want to hear from you on 8, 12, 15. Let me know if you're at work right now. Let me know who you are, where you are, what you do as a living, and crucially, what time you finish this afternoon, because we will clock watch for you. We will clock watch for you. We'll count down your time left at work before the long bank holiday weekend. So, for example, like later in the show, basically what we want to do is go like, oh, Claire in Dundee, you've got 2 hours and 16 minutes left at work, mate. Keep going. Or like Andy in Rotherham, don't worry, mate. Only 20 minutes left at work. We want to clock watch for you. Let me know who you are, where you are, what you do for a living, and what time you finish work on 8, 12, 15, and we will clock watch for you. Don't forget, you can also WhatsApp 0330123 1215, a free service we are once again offering you on the show this afternoon. Meantime, this is Bob Marley.

0: View and Same Jeans, and once again, a great song. But the radio edit cuts out that fast bit at the end. That's the best bit of the song. I'm furious about it. I will be writing to HR immediately. Meantime, time is running out to get involved with this. After 5 o'clock today, in under 3 hours now, we are calling someone up and we are giving them £700,000. Don't miss out on this. 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By the way, Mega is spelled M-E-G-A. Quite a few texts putting two G's on that this afternoon. Not quite sure why. M-E-G-A to 81215. That will get you 5 entries for a fiver. 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
1: 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You're a real music consultant now. This is the No

are working at Anchor Vans right now. Only 3 hours, 29 minutes to go for you lot. We're on the home straight, aren't we? We're clock watching for you on the show this afternoon. Still worried about saying it. 8, 12, 15. Let me know who you are, where you are, and how long you have. Well, no, don't tell me even how long you've got left at work. We'll work it out for you. We'll do the legwork, don't you worry. Just tell me what time you finish. 8, 12, 15 to message. Just had someone saying, can I request She's Like the Wind by Patrick Swayze on behalf of everyone? No. Come on. Come on. What's going on? What's happened to you today? I know it's a Friday. Let's not get silly, right? 8, 12, 15 to get involved with the show. In fact, you'll need that for the Guess the Song game where you guess a song. Earlier, I played you this. What is that? Tell me. I'm going to extend that clip in just a second. First, let's have a look at your correspondence, shall we? Ben, sounds like white noise to me, says Alex. Not the right answer. We won't be playing that after three, although that wouldn't be too bad, I guess. Hi to AG on Instagram, who says, is it Green Day and Brain Stew? Actually, a couple of people were saying that. It's not the right answer. Sorry to tell you. And got to say hi to Nige, who says, T-Rex and Telephone Sam. Again, not the right answer. Right, let's extend that clip from half a second to 1 second. Does this help? Maybe not. What is it? 8, 12, 15. Text me the artist and the song title now. 2 points up for grabs. We'll extend that clip after three. We'll play the song in full then. Meantime, this is your final play of that 1 second. Ready? What is that? 8, 12, 15. WhatsApp 0330123 1215. Name that tune. Thank you in advance. This is The Buzzcocks and Ever Fallen in Love.

0: As Suede's iconic album, Coming Up, turns 30, Claire Sturgis takes a look back at the record that marked a pop rebirth for the band, with 5 top 10 hits.
1: 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I hope you feel

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1: Hello, Adam in Warrington. 23 minutes left of work. A 3 o'clock finish on a Friday. We thought we were going at half speed. That's quite incredible. Nice work. 8:12:15 if you want us to clock watch for you. That was Skunk Anansie playing on Absolute Radio. Skin from that fine band is back on Sunday night from 10 o'clock doing her show. She's got like a sort of, it's like a job share with Louise Wenner these days, and I'm all for it, frankly. Skin is back Sunday night from 10. She is paying tribute to the brilliant Dolly Parton, and she's also joined by Alex Kapranos from Franz Ferdinand as well. Make sure you're listening Sunday night from 10. You can catch up that on Rayo once it's finished, if you fancy as well. Paramore's play for you in a second, and a big, big sing-along song. Great for a Friday. Coming next.
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1: 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Matt Dyson lives an on-air fever dream. Lister Michelle sniffs petrol fingers. And Lister Kate rages about

hi to Bo in Somerset. Around about an hour and 10 minutes left to go at work for you. Start packing up, mate. Start coasting to the weekend, if I were you. 8, 12, 15, if you want us to clock watch for you, do let us know all the details. Meantime, The Jam after Joe.

Amazing song from The Jam. That is the brilliant Going Underground. And we're Absolute Radio. My name is Ben Burrell. I've got the song that won the Battle of Britpop to play for you, and then an indie tune that became a huge, huge pop hit. Let's play that in the next 15 minutes. We're real.

0: 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Some jobs just hang around, taunting you to do something about them. The old decking in the garden, the chips in the hallway paint, but life has a habit of getting in the way, and you never seem to get them done. Wickes understand, which is why they've got tons of deals on compost, paint, acoustic panels and more, ready for you to deal with the nagging voice in your head and get those jobs ticked off your list. And with Click and Collect, your stuff can be ready within as little as 15 minutes. So this bank holiday could be the last time you finally get the jobs done and earn yourself a pat on the back. 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
6: The top stories this hour. Four men have pleaded guilty to arson attacks on Jewish volunteer ambulances in North London. The vehicles were set alight in Golders Green in March. Two lakes are being monitored by Nepalese authorities for risks of further flooding. More than 500 people have been confirmed dead after Wednesday's initial flood. Rescue teams are searching for hundreds who are missing, including 33 Brits. Roslyn Gabriel's from the charity World Vision.
7: After those massive amounts of water came through, they've deposited huge amounts of mud, and there's homes that have either been washed away or are now completely covered in mud.
6: Middlesbrough MP Andy McDonald has called recent violence in the North East terrorism. Seven people, including two police officers, were killed in the A66 crash. A young girl and her aunt died in a house fire. There's been a stabbing. Properties have been rammed and cars torched at a vigil. And if you can make Mr. Spock's Vulcan salute, you could become a record breaker. London's Science Museum wants to set a new world record for the most done at the same time.
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6: Heavy showers for parts of Scotland and northern England. Showers mostly easing tonight. Highs of 25. That's the latest. I'm Kat Wright.
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0: Imagine if we told you that this is where real music matters and then just played you the same songs every 90 minutes. That would be ludicrous. And yet that's exactly what our dastardly competitors do. So we're told anyway, we're too busy over here with a no-repeat guarantee.
1: Of

The Zootons and Valerie. That's playing on Absolute Radio, the place where real music matters. On the way in a second, I think one of the greatest guitar riffs of the 90s, The Police, coming up too. Actually, do you know what? Sting was in the building the other day. Claire Sturgis interviewed Sting. You'll be able to hear that on this radio station very, very soon. And in a very slightly David Brent way, but in a good way, at the end of the interview, he said, could I play you a song on my acoustic guitar, which he happened to have in the corner of the studio. He just played Claire Sturgis a song during the interview. I saw her like 5 minutes afterwards. She was giddy. And wouldn't you be? Quite incredible, isn't it? Anyway, The Police on for you in a second. That Sting interview coming up over the next few weeks on this radio station. Meantime, earlier I played you this. That is 1 second of a song. But what is it? 8, 12, 15. Name that tune, please. Right, are you on the wind-up today? What's going on with this? Just had a text saying, Ben, is it Toxic by Britney Spears? Well, obviously not. No, we're not gonna fire that up in the next 10 minutes, are we? Although it is a banger, isn't it? Come on, let's be honest. Josh has got it right. 2 points. It took him 3 attempts. We're not here to judge, though. Let's see if we can help you out, shall we? Let's extend that clip from 1 second to 2 seconds. Can you get it from this? Does that help? No. What is that song? Name it. 8 12 15 to text. You can WhatsApp 0330 123 1215. What is that song? We're playing it in full in the next 15 minutes. I think this is so hard now. What is it? Come on. 8, 12, 15 to text. Here is The Police featuring Sting, who was serenading Claire Sturgis the other day.

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0: Amazing song. Chili Peppers and Scar Tissue playing on Friday afternoons at No Repeat Guarantee. No songs repeated whilst you are working. It's happening once again. You can't stop it. It's like a freight train. Florence and the Machines play for you in a second. And the song you have been trying to guess, although dare I say, not with too much luck, on the Guess a Song game where you guess a song this afternoon. It's coming up in the next 10 minutes. We'll all be put out of our misery. Really bringing the vibes on a Friday afternoon, aren't we? Speaking of bringing the vibes, actually, this will pick things up. £700,000 is going into someone's bank account in under 2 hours. It could be you. Text WIN to 81215 right now and you are in the draw. 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

Florence the Machine and You Got the Love playing on Friday afternoons, no peak guarantee. I don't know what's happened on the Guess the Song game where you guess the song this afternoon. I'm often berating you at this point of the show with this, but today has been a shambles. It really has been. I'm not joking when I say that. We started with Half a Second. I asked you to name that tune, no right answers off the back of this. Then I played you 1 second, no right answers off the back of this either. Off the back of 2 seconds, I'd say like two or three right answers out of loads of messages. What's been going on? Joel and Millie. Ben, is it Franz Ferdinand, Take Me Out? It's not. Adam in Stoke's taking the mickey here, surely. Is it Benny Hill, Ernie, the fastest milk cart in the West? The place where real music matters. Are we really going to play that in full? No, of course not. Of course not. Hi to Matt, who says, Ben, is it Wet, Wet, Wet, Love Is All Around? Delivering in Newbury right now. He says, you have to admit, it's an absolute banger and very apt in this weather. No, mate. It's not that. Carl on Instagram, though. Finally, a right answer in this desert of wrong answers. Although loads of people saying this, Stephen Richards just texted us in. Greg texted it earlier. Danny's texted it. It's not Green Day, Boulevard of Broken Dreams. Oh, I've just seen another right answer. Oh, finally. Thank goodness. At least we've got a couple. Hi to George on Instagram. He's got it right as well. Look, let me put you out of your misery. It's The Charlatans and One to Another. Here it is in full.

Charlatans One to Another, playing on Friday afternoons, no repeat guarantee. Hi to Danny, who says, I knew it was this, I didn't want to text in out of fear. What do you mean out of fear? Do we rule this show like a totalitarian government? If so, good. Anyway, that was a song you're trying to guess on the Guess the Song game, where you guess the song this afternoon. That will happen next week after the bank holiday weekend. Not with me, though. I am straying once again, having a dalliance with the Dave Berry Breakfast Show listeners from Tuesday morning with the team and Monday morning alone. Sorry about that. So someone else will be doing that next week from one. Meantime, In Excess to get them for you. Big 90s tune on the way. First, though, this is Somber and My Body Isn't Ready. It's playing on Absolute Radio.

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1: Great In Excess song. Like all great In Excess songs, it's a good tune with an undercurrent of smut to it. And we're all for that, to be honest. On the way in a second, more indie sleaze. Played some indie sleaze earlier. Let's get even more on Perfect for Friday Afternoon. It's coming up after a 90s one hit wonder next.
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1: One last hurrah for the summer holidays. 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

0: Good Friday tune, this. Reverend and the Makers, heavyweight champion of the world. It's playing on Absolute Radio, the place where real music matters. And my name is Ben Borrell. What could be the emotional low of today's No Repeat Guarantee? Come on for a second. Oh, bringing the vibes once again on a Friday, just like we were talking about earlier. Meantime, this is a good tune. Portugal and the Man and Feel It Still is on Absolute Radio.
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Goo Goo Dolls and Iris, finishing on a slightly somber note on a Friday afternoon. Richie is on for you next, playing Queens of a Stone Age and brand new Nothing But Thieves. Have a great weekend. 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
13: The top stories this hour. Four men have pleaded guilty to arson attacks on Jewish community ambulances in North London. The vehicles, which were parked near a synagogue in Golders Green, were torched in March. Damage was put at £1 million. Authorities in Nepal say they've rescued 121 tourists caught up in flash floods. Hundreds are still missing, though, including 33 Britons, with fears of another wave of water caused by an overflowing lake. Shrinkala Tapas from the Red Cross.
14: Entire villages are gone. People's livelihood is gone. Families are swept away by the flood. Even the police personnel are missing. The Hyderabad staff are missing. The tourists are missing. The army are missing.
13: More than 500 people have died. Around 125 firefighters are dealing with a blaze near Wembley Stadium in northwest London. Huge plumes of smoke can be seen billowing from an industrial estate in Neasden. And Dolly Parton offered to try experimental drugs in the hope of helping others in the future, according to her sister. The country music singer died on Tuesday, aged 80, following a brief battle with cancer. Her sister Stella says in her final week, she allowed her medical team to test new medicines in the hope of lifting up others.
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13: Bournemouth and Sunderland will both play Italian giants AC Milan in the next round of the Europa League. Crystal Palace have Lyon and Besiktas in their group. Celtic will face games at home against Marseille and away to Benfica. Manchester City boss Enzo Maresca insists his squad still has the experience needed to challenge for the Premier League title this season. 18-year-old Ayew Buadi could make his debut against Crystal Palace tonight, following his £85 million move from Lille. Despite the departures of Bernardo Silva, John Stones and Rodri, Maresca says he's happy with the balance of the group.
15: For me, age does not open or close door. Depends how good they are. We are in this moment quite young in terms of squad, but we have also players that they have the right experience.
13: And Celtic say they've been left shocked after they and Rangers were ordered to play their next home Scottish Cup matches behind closed doors. The punishment follows last season's quarter-final, which was marred by fan disorder at Ibrox.
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13: Showers easing overnight, but heavy rain moving east across England and Wales tomorrow, mostly dry for Scotland. That's the latest. I'm Kat Wright.
12: Two grown adult males.
16: Naked changing room chatters. What is with that?
17: This message says, when I was in my 40s, I played in a squash league. After the shower, I'm sitting in my towel. 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He was my physics teacher.
16: This has got so murky. 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
10: The M18 southbound's busy with recovery of a collision, junction 4 through to junction 3, closing a lane, very busy through South Yorkshire with that one. On the M1 northbound, it's slow with a broken down lorry, closing a lane at junction 10 near Luton Airport. It's in lane 1. It's busy on the M25 anti-clockwise, even worse than usual at Dartford Tunnels, an hour to get through those queues. And the M4 eastbound's queuing with a broken down van, junction 15 to 14 near Swindon, closing lane 3. The M40 northbound, slow where there was a collision, junction 6 through to junction 7. I'm Nick Arkell.
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0: 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Where are you off to then? Loving how many of you are giving me the details of it, including the dogs as well. Half an hour from our hot tub location in Halifax for hubby's birthday. Give us a shout out. Lauren, Craig, Lana, Sophia and Doggy Joey. 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Where are you off to then? £700,000 could be yours before the day is out. Jane won last week. She splashed her cash already. It's enough to fully transform your life and never look back. Enter now before the prize resets next week. 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
16: The M25 is stopped clockwise through Essex, junction 27 to 28 to move a two-car collision. Coming the other way, it seems worse than usual in the Dartford tunnels. Stop-start traffic, an hour to get through it, but no restrictions that I know of. Further north, the M18, the southbound side through South Yorkshire. One lane's closed by recovery of a collision, junction 4 through to junction 3. And near Swindon, the M4 eastbound, that's queuing with a broken down van closing a lane, junction 15 through to junction 14. I'm Nick Arkell.
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0: Been asking where you are off to then here on Home Time. If you fancy a festival next summer, details for you after five, but first... This is your final chance to enter Make Me A Winner and get that call after 5pm to win £700,000. If you've left it to the very last minute, we could still make you a winner. 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I lose count of the amount of calls that Gemma makes on a Friday where people say, oh, I only entered this afternoon. Get it done now. You could still win. 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And then Gemma Atkinson will make a call, just answer, and you instantly win £700,000. 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
17: It's busy on the M6 southbound. It's stopped junction 35 to 34. It's the bit near to Carnforth and Lancaster. That section is stopped southbound to move a collision out of the way, hence the big delays. Further south on the M1, but heading north near Loughborough, junction 23 is still slow where there was a collision. The M4 eastbound is busy with two lanes closed by a broken down lorry, junction 6 through to 5, London bound side lanes 1 and 2. And the M5 southbound is busy near Bristol with a lane closure, junction 19 to 20. There's a collision. I'm Nick Arkell.
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0: 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A happy Russell with his £700,000 on Make Me a Winner a few moments ago. Wonder what he's got for dinner tonight. Wonder what your Friday night dinners are. They might not be quite as substantial as Russell's. We'll try and catch up with him soon. But first, I want to hear your Friday night dinners. Let me know. Go on, make me hungry. 8:12:15.
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5: The top stories this hour. Detectives say they're not linking a house fire in which a young girl and her aunt died near Middlesbrough to a fatal collision 4 days earlier. Five young men and two police officers died on the A66 around a mile away on Saturday. Cleveland police have drafted in 200 extra officers after a spate of crimes since. Almost 2,000 people are now known to be missing following the deadly flash floods on the border between Nepal and Tibet. 33 Brits are unaccounted for. More than 560 people are confirmed dead. Andy Burnham is to abstain from next month's vote on legalising assisted dying in England and Wales. He's told his parliamentary party he doesn't want to unduly influence the debate in his role as Prime Minister. He was asked about the issue last month.
17: I think there's something that needs to happen first. The fixing of the funding of palliative care and social care.
5: And Dolly Parton's sister says the country singer offered to try experimental medicines as she battled cancer to help others. Dolly died on Tuesday.
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5: Bournemouth and Sunderland will both play Italian giants AC Milan in the next round of the Europa League. Crystal Palace have Lyon and Besiktas in their group. Celtic will face games at home against Marseille and away to Benfica. Manchester City boss Enzo Maresca insists his squad still has the experience needed to challenge for the Premier League title this season. 18-year-old Ayew Buadi could make his debut against Crystal Palace tonight, following his £85 million move from Lille. Despite the departures of Bernardo Silva, John Stones and Rodri, Maresca says he's happy with the balance of the group.
19: For me, age does not open or close door. Depends how good they are. We are in this moment quite young in terms of squad, but we have also players that they have the right experience.
5: And Celtic say they've been left shocked after they and Rangers were ordered to play their next home Scottish Cup matches behind closed doors. The punishment follows last season's quarter-final, which was marred by fan disorder at Ibrox.
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5: Showers easing overnight, but heavy rain moving east across England and Wales tomorrow, mostly dry for Scotland. That's the latest. I'm Kat Wright.
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0: 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It is home time. Your Friday night dinners, Katie in Newport, off to the Queen Inn in Cwmbran for our 17th wedding anniversary. It's a 100% vegan pub. Absolutely lush dinner tonight. Enjoy. And Liz says, I'm mustering the last of my energy to make a shepherd's pie. My five-year-old son has begged to help, has stirred for 2 minutes and then was suddenly tired. Now the cat is supervising. At least it's finally rained to bring the temperature down. Liz, you are right on that last bit. Enjoy your shepherd's pie. 8, 12, 15, for your Friday night dinners, please. We have more life-changing cash to be won on Make Me a Winner after Russell won big time earlier on, as did his wife, Kate, who was very quickly declaring that they were going to retire with the cash that they won. You can win a phenomenal £400,000 to give your September an instant cash boost. 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
12: It's busy on the M6 southbound. It stopped junction 35 to 34. It's the bit near to Carnforth and Lancaster. That section is stopped southbound to move a collision out of the way, hence the big delays. Further south on the M1, but heading north near Loughborough, junction 23 is still slow where there was a collision. The M4 eastbound is busy with two lanes closed by a broken down lorry, junction 6 through to 5, London bound side lanes 1 and 2. And the M5 southbound is busy near Bristol with a lane closure, junction 19 to 20. There's a collision. I'm Nick Arkell.
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5: Q! 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
25: M25, clockwise side, it's queuing where there was a collision, junction 25 for Enfield. Still busy, it's busy on the M4 eastbound with three lanes still closed by a broken down lorry on the London Bowles side, junction 6 through to 5, slowing Windsor through to Langley. It's still busy on the M42 northbound where there was a collision, junction 2 through to 3. It wasn't there long, but they did stop traffic completely at one point. The M8 eastbound near Edinburgh, very slow with a collision. We're just being told about this, it's blocking a lane, already causing delays. It's at junction 1. That's the latest, I'm Nick Arkell.
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0: Friday evening, home time. Bush and I are back together on Tuesday. Hurrah! 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Claire Sturgis has your Friday night 80s if you're listening on Absolute 80s and Absolute Radio itself, with Tears for Fears and Kiss on the way.
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5: Good evening, how are you? Thank you, Richie. And welcome to Friday Night 80s. It's Claire Sturgis here. 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

0: Pet Shop Boys, West End Girls, and the Police. Every little thing she does is magic. Tonight on Friday Night 80s, I got to interview Sting earlier on this week about his new musical, The Last Ship, which is starting a limited run in the West End in October. And that's kind of all he wanted to talk about it. You know, he didn't want to go down, you know, the Police route, which I totally understand. But we got our photograph taken and we stood under a sign for one of our sister stations, Magic Radio. And he started singing, every little thing she does is magic. I went, you did that. I didn't mention the Police. You brought that one up. I will post a photo of us together standing under that sign in a minute. So you will understand the context of it when I post it. But anyway, how's your Friday night so far? What are your plans for the bank holiday weekend? Unless, of course, you're in Scotland. I know you don't have a bank holiday weekend, so I won't keep banging on about it. But let me know what your plans are. What's occurring tonight at 8, 12, 15. Drop me a text. Find me on the socials at The Sturge. I've lined up Roachford coming up after Kate Bush. Cloudbusting on its way after this.
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It's Claire Sturgis here with Roachford and Cuddly Toy. Also played you Kate Bush with Cloudbusting. How's your week been? It's been a funny old week, hasn't it? Dolly Parton. Got to talk about Dolly. Such a shock when we heard on Tuesday that she had left us. And yeah, I knew Dolly Parton was popular. We all love Dolly. I really underestimated how important she was to us on a huge global scale. Not just about her music, about her life, her charity work, Dollywood. Everything she touched just turned to rhinestones, didn't it? She was just a force to be reckoned with. And I mean, I know it's a cliche. What would Dolly do? That's going to be my mantra now going forward. And tonight on Friday Night 80s, I don't normally play Dolly Parton. Of course, you can hear plenty of Dolly on Absolute Radio Country. But I just wanted to play one of her songs tonight just to celebrate her incredible life, her incredible music. And I think this is the perfect one. And I know that my dad really likes this one too. And we don't agree much on music, me and my dad. So for me and my dad tonight, here's Dolly Parton with 9 to 5.

0: Duran Duran, Hungry Like the Wolf tonight on Friday Night 80s. And it was Dolly Parton before then. I had to play some Dolly tonight with 9 to 5, just because we may have lost her, but her legacy is going to live on forever. And if you want a little bit more Dolly Parton in your life, you'll find a series of Dolly playlists, tributes, and a very special documentary, My Life in Rhinestones, featuring Dolly and a whole host of country music legends talking about her life and legacy, all in the Rayo app to listen to at your leisure. And so many Dolly quotes that I could share now. Here's one of my favourites. If you're feeling low, don't despair. The sun has a sinking spell every night, but it comes back up every morning. Let's have a little bit of Dolly in our lives tonight here on Absolute Radio. As Friday Night 80s continues with Prefab Sprout and classic New Order, Blue Monday on its way.
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1: I love it. 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So it's getting a little bit colder now, isn't it? It started raining. Maybe that's quite a good thing, though. And it's darker in the morning, certainly getting darker earlier in the evening as well. Summer is coming to an end, and Absolute Radio's Britpop Summer is coming to a close as well. But to celebrate, we are having a Britpop Anthems all day on Bank Holiday Monday. Now, I know it's not going to be a bank holiday in Scotland, so wherever you're listening on Monday, starting when you wake up on The Breakfast Show with Ben Burrell and right through to Home Time with Richie, we'll have huge Britpop tracks to soundtrack your day. Everything from Blur to Ocean Colour Scene, The Verve, Dodgy, Garbage, and of course, lots and lots of Oasis. 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The Britpop Anthems all day, Monday morning from 6 a.m. here on Absolute Radio.

0: hope you're having a great Friday night tonight. It's Claire Sturgis here to kick off the Long Bank holiday weekend by playing 3 hours of the 80s greatest hits. That's 1 hour done. 2 more hours left. I will be playing some Malcolm McLaren, Alison Moyet and the Human League 2. All on the way after David Bowie. Let's Dance is coming up right after this.
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0: And we're back with the music for Friday Night 80s. Listen out for Malcolm McLaren, Alison Moyet and the Human League all on the way after this massive number one from 1983 for David Bowie.

0: This was the follow-up to his debut single, Buffalo Gals, from his debut album, Duck Rock. And this was a song all about the skipping game, also called Double Dutch. Malcolm McLaren tonight on Friday Night 80s also played you Alison Moyet, The Human League and David Bowie with Let's Dance, taking us back to that massive number one back in 1983. 3 hours of the 80s greatest hits every Friday night, the perfect way to kickstart your weekend, because we all have a soft spot for the 80s, don't we? Why do you love the 80s so much? Why is it the best decade? I mean, come on. It is, isn't it? Let me know. 8, 12, 15. I've lined up more of the 80s greatest from Prince and Queen back to back after this.
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1: Prince and Kiss, along with Queen, I Want to Break Free. On Friday night, 80s tonight, is Claire Sturgis here. I'm really looking forward to you hearing this documentary on Sunday night. I celebrate Suede's iconic Britpop album coming up as it turns 30 years old, just to make us all feel a little bit older. We will hear from Richard Oakes and Neil Codling from the band, as well as the producer of the album, Ed Buller. I will take you back to a moment in time when Suede had been written off by the press after changing their lineup and were looking for reinvention. And this album gave them everything they needed. So expect to hear huge songs like Lazy, Beautiful Ones and Filmstar. Suede, coming up at 30, is this Sunday night from 9, and then will be available straight after in Rayo. And I think you're going to love it. Made by my colleague here, Sarah Grun. She does a great job with these documentaries, and I think you'll love this Suede one on Sunday night. As Friday night 80s continues, Morrissey on the way after this from Depeche Mode. And get the balance right.

0: Morrissey with Suede Head and Depeche Mode. Get the balance right on Friday Night 80s. It's Claire Sturgis here. Coming up, I will take you back to the 80s year that the Commodore 64 home computer was released. It went on to become the best-selling single computer model of all time. Maybe you had one in your house. They were well expensive though, weren't they? Blade Runner, E.T. and Tron were all at the cinema in this year, and it was also the year that ABC released their debut album, the incredible The Lexicon of Love, and from it I'll play you All of My Heart. But from what 80s year? It's coming up after this.
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0: As Suede's iconic album Coming Up turns 30, Claire Sturgis takes a look back at the record that marked a pop rebirth for the band with 5 top 10 hits.
1: Suede, 30 years of Coming Up.

Haven't played this one in an age. I love it. Deacon Blue with Chocolate Girl from the debut album Rain Town, taking us back to the late 80s. And it was classic ABC before that with All of My Heart. Here's James, who messaged me about an hour ago saying, "Hey Claire, can I get a shout out to my wife Helen, currently stuck on the M25 and not going anywhere. Any 80s banger would cheer her up ahead of the fish finger dinner she has waiting for her when she gets home. Can't wait for that." Thanks, James. And Helen, hopefully you're near home now. Traffic is moving. Have a great weekend. Lovely to think that you've got that fish finger dinner waiting for you when you get home tonight. That and some classic Tom Petty on Friday Night 80s. This is Free Falling.

0: It's Friday Night 80s. It's Claire Sturgis here. We waved goodbye to Louise Wenner last weekend. She'd been with us for a month and her residency here on a Sunday night sounded amazing. She was essentially celebrating great festival music. She's been on the road most of this summer doing all the festivals, and she was reminiscing about festivals gone by back in the 90s with her band Sleeper. She had some great stories. And last Sunday, she did a whole playlist of what she deemed to be the ultimate festival soundtracks. So have a listen back to all of Louise Wenner's shows from the past month, available to listen to now in the Rayo app. As Friday Night 80s continues tonight with King and Nana and REM, it's the end of the world as we know it coming right up.
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0: Listen out for Sophie Kaye. She's back tonight from 10, kicking off her show with half an hour of Britpop anthems. Between now and then, though, we're sticking firmly in the 80s. Nana, Redbox and King all on the way after this from

0: Redbox, Lean On Me on Friday night, 80s tonight, along with Naina's 99 Red Balloons. And King with Love and Pride. Great mullets in that band, weren't there? And unnecessarily long Dr. Martin boots as well, but I loved them at the time. Really wanted a pair. So this week for me, well, certainly the second half of the week, I spent most of my spare time obsessively watching every single Dolly Parton meme that came up on my social media, also listening back to some incredible music and documentaries as well. A Life in Rhinestones is one I particularly enjoyed, which you can listen to now in the Rayo app. But something else popped up on my social media feed a couple of days ago, and I remember thinking at the time, I must save that and share it on Friday Night 80s. And it's this. It was very simple. It just said, this is a reminder that there is an entire generation out there that continue to feel that the 80s happened 20 years ago. And to correct them with logic or maths is unnecessary, mean, and quite frankly, unkind. And I wholeheartedly agree with this. The 80s was just 20 years ago. I'm taking no more questions or comments at this time on that matter. Let's move on. With the 80s greatest hits, I've lined up The Cure with Love Song and Madness. It Must Be Love, coming right up.
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The Cure. In fact, what's your favourite Cure song? I think regular listeners will know that I love A Forest. Obviously, love that song so much. But I have to say, Love Song is just sheer perfection, isn't it? Written by Robert for his wife. It just proper shivers down the spine every single time I hear it. Love that tonight. I also played Your Madness, It Must Be Love. On Friday night, 80s tonight, it's Claire Sturgis here. We missed John Richardson last weekend, but he's back this weekend, dealing with a persistent offender of literal crimes, apparently. He also promises to catch up on what we've been doing for the summer holidays, and we have to work out whether the story that Angela Barnes will tell is true or just another example of Angela's yarns. If you'd like to take part or make any suggestions or comments, John's way, you can always drop him an email, john@absoluteradio.co.uk. But join the crew for the John Richardson Show. They're back tomorrow morning from 8 here on Absolute Radio. As Friday Night 80s continues, the Mighty Wah coming up after this from Roxy Music and Same Old Scene.

0: The Mighty You Are, the story of the blues and Roxy Music, same old scene on Friday Night 80s tonight. Hey, the biggest 80s party is coming to Blackpool on Friday the 25th and Saturday the 26th of September. The brand new Blackpool 80s Weekender sees performances from all our favourites. Basically, ABC will be there, Kim Wilde, Nick Kershaw, Go West, The Christians, Johnny Hates Jazz, Toya, Hue and Cry and the rest. You could be there too for your chance to win a pair of weekend tickets to the Blackpool 80s Weekender. Head to our website right now, absoluteradio.co.uk/win. Good luck with that. Friday Night 80s continues tonight. What else can I squeeze in? How about some a-ha and classic Kraftwerk too? The Model on its way after this.
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Aha, hunting high and low and craft work with the model on Absolute Radio tonight. The Chris McCausland Show is back on Sunday morning. This weekend, Chris will be talking about his week navigating a couple of McCausland family landmines. First, he was hosting his parents who'd come down from Liverpool, and as it's his daughter's birthday, he had to immerse himself in the world of anime and quickly realised he was well out of his depth. Also, with the GCSE results recently released, Chris will be putting John's GCSE maths to the test. How much algebra do they remember from back in the day? You can say hi to Chris by dropping him an email, chris@absoluteradio.co.uk, and listen to the Chris McCausland Show this Sunday from 8 here on Absolute Radio.

0: Wrapping up Friday night 80s tonight. Consider your weekend well and truly kicked off. I will see you again tomorrow night from 7 for the Classic Rock Party. Yes, it's another loud one. Join me for that. And stick around, we're not done with Friday night just yet. Sophie Kay is standing by. She'll kick off her show with another half hour of Brit Pop anthems. Have a great weekend. I'll see you tomorrow.
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End of a Century, Elastica before that, and Pulp just before that. It is Britpop anthems for half an hour. And I've just realised, as we're approaching the end of the summer, this might be my last time bringing you a half hour of Britpop anthems. So we're going to enjoy it to the max. Let me tell you, still to come, we've got some Underworld, we've got some Oasis on the way, some Echo Belly coming up, and Long Pigs right now. This is On and On.

Wide Open Space. That takes us to the year 1996, which is a peak for Britpop. Let's be honest, that's when it was a real, real high. But it was also a year where film was amazing, because it's the year of Trainspotting, 1996. That is why, as part of Britpop Summer, we've got a whole documentary about the film Trainspotting, which, let's be honest, that film had such a massive impact. I don't think I saw it until I was a bit older, but I still knew about those iconic scenes. Mostly the scene in the toilet, let's be honest. But the documentary dives into not only the film, but the soundtrack that went along with it and how that had a huge influence on society at the time. So go and check that out. It's available right now on our app Rao. 30 years since the film that gave us songs from Blur, Elastica, Pulp, just to name a few. But let's continue with our Britpop summer. Here's Oasis, Don't Look Back in Anger.

Echo Belly with King of the Curb on Absolute Radio. All part of our Britpop summer. That's a half hour of anthems. And summer ends on Monday. It does. It's the last day of summer and we start getting ready for Halloween, which I'm looking forward to. Not going to lie. But I will be sad to see the Britpop summer go, but we're going out with a bang. I'm not going to lie. We're starting off with Ben in the Morning on The Breakfast Show, and then it's going to round off with Richie in the afternoon, and it's all Britpop anthems all day. How awesome is that? There's going to be some absolute bangers. So I don't know what your plans are on Monday, but make sure you put us on. Let us soundtrack your day. Now, would you like some new music? It's a band you know. It's Cast, and this track is called Calling Out Your Name.

0: 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Absolute Radio. I couldn't love that track anymore. Pink Floyd. Now, on Sunday night, Claire Sturgis is going to be celebrating Suede's iconic Britpop album coming up as it turns 30 years old. They are going to be delving in. She's talking to the band. She's talking to the producer of the album. She's talking about how interesting it was when this album got released and they'd had that change of their lineup. They were looking for a reinvention and the album gave them everything they needed. That's Suede coming up at 30 and it's on Sunday night on Absolute Radio from 9 o'clock, and then available straight after in our app Rayo. Coming up, we've got some Weezer and a song from Hozier that went very viral on TikTok.
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Weezer with Buddy Holly. I'm Sophie Kay. This is Absolute Radio with you on this Friday night. I was very glad to come into the office today because we've got showers in the office. And I had this bright idea like last week where I thought, you know what? Going to recork the bathroom. How long can it take? Let's be honest. I mean, it's not that big a job, is it? Anyway, I've had to have sink showers all week. And so finally, I'm ready for this bank holiday weekend so I can finish doing the bathroom. Oh my goodness me. Instagram is such a liar. Always tells me how easy it is. It really isn't. Anyway, here's Nothing But Thieves. New music on Absolute Radio. Evolution. Come.

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1: The soundtrack to your Friday night. This is Absolute Radio. Did you see that Paul Heaton from House Martin's Beautiful South, he put $1,000 behind the bar at 60 pubs for his 60th birthday? That was like back in 2022. Anyway, he's thinking that next year he might be doing it at some pubs across the UK as he turns 65. Who knows? You can read all about it at absoluteradio.co.uk, where we keep you on top of the latest news. But anyway, let's go to the 90s with some Primal Scream on the way. Perhaps some Amy Winehouse from the noughties, an iconic track from her, and then something from Bon Jovi, all in a matter of moments.
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1: Bon Jovi with It's My Life on Absolute Radio. We need to check on some of our national treasures because it's been a brutal week. The passing of Tim Curry, which has hit so many people so hard, and then Dolly Parton. I mean, it's heartbreaking. But what's been really amazing is how many stories have been coming through about them both because they're such wonderful people. And it's interesting because I work on very different stations musically, right? But across every single music genre, everyone loves Dolly. But did you know that here at Absolute Radio, we've actually got a station for country music, and they put out a documentary. It's called Dolly Parton, A Life in Rhinestones. It's so good, and it celebrates the life of Dolly Parton. It's available right now, and you can listen to it on our app, Rayo. It really is worth a listen this bank holiday weekend. Time for new music now. Here's Blossoms.

0: Mondays with Step On and The Blossoms with Meet Me In Love. Just before that, I put up a video on my social media for the day showing that I now look like Bez from the Happy Mondays because I'm growing out my hair from having a buzz cut, and it's starting to get into that really weird, awkward phase, right? And do you know what really offended me? No one went, no, it doesn't, Sophie. It looks lovely. It doesn't. You don't look like Bez dancing around with maracas. Everyone just went, that's funny, yeah. So anyway, coming up for you here at Absolute Radio, we've got some Sheryl Crow and the Kooks with an iconic track you don't want to miss next.
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Sheryl Crow, All I Want to Do on Absolute Radio. By the way, did you catch the Live Music Thursday with Danielle? So good. It went out on Thursday and it was the Cortinas, because they've got new music out at the moment, but they've also got so many hits under their belts at this point. So they had like Not 19 Forever to Sweet Surrender, and they played them for us right here in our Rayo studio. They even did a Cranberries cover. So make sure you have a listen back to that if you did miss it. It's available right now in our app Rayo, and it really is a must listen. But it's time for some more new music. It's Cage the Elephant. This is Beaches in Tennessee.

0: Guns N' Roses, welcome to the jungle on Absolute Radio. Are you at a festival this weekend? If you are, I hope you're staying dry. And just know that we have got the soundtrack for you. But if you fancy a documentary, maybe people are being a bit too loud, you want something to listen to while you fall asleep, head over to our app Rayo. Got loads on there, including one all about the year 1996. Everything from the Euros to the Spice Girls to some of the iconic Britpop songs that were released in that year. You can listen to it right now in our app Rayo. We've got Crowded House coming up and a beautiful song from Plain White Tees after this.
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Plain White Tees with Hey There Delilah. Do you know there's a Mandela effect around that song? Because apparently loads of people seem to remember it as a song from the 60s or the 70s, and people are saying it's because of its stripped back style. I think it's because it sounds so similar to a Labby Siffre song. I think they are so influenced by him. It is so clear in that track. Anyway, it is absolute radio. Are you ready for some Depeche Mode? An iconic track right now. Just can't get enough.

0: It's Absolute Radio. It's where real music matters. Loads of my friends were talking the other day about seeing Jack White because, I mean, everyone's a fan of Jack White, right? And apparently he recently did a beautiful tribute to Dolly Parton. You can read all about it on our website, absoluteradio.co.uk, where we keep you on top of the news. Now, coming up, we've got a song from Ian Brown, we've got some Boo Radleys, and a song from Metallica, where Kirk Hammett revealed that the guitar lick before the breakdown was inspired by Heart. But not actually where he heard it being played by Heart. It was when Ice-T sampled it, and he thought it was so cool, he was like, yoink, I'm having that.
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1: 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Some jobs just hang around, taunting you to do something about them. The old decking in the garden, the chips in the hallway paint, but life has a habit of getting in the way, and you never seem to get them done. Wix understand, which is why they've got tons of deals on compost, paint, acoustic panels and more, ready for you to deal with the nagging voice in your head and get those jobs ticked off your list. 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So this bank holiday could be the last time you finally get the jobs done and earn yourself a pat on the back. 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
1: It is Absolute Radio. Now, you know that Metallica song I was saying that Kirk Hammett was inspired by a riff on from Heart, and he heard it when it was sampled by Ice-T? I just want to point out that every musician does it. Like, every musician takes little bits of inspiration from here, there, and everywhere. You've got to respect Kirk Hammett. He is one of the greats, honestly. Such a lovely guy. Here's Metallica with Enter Sandman on Absolute Radio.

Bradley's with Wake Up Boo. I was just reading this article that got me thinking, what is the most that you would spend on some music memorabilia? I was trying to think, like, what I've bought. Maybe £100, but that was for a Buffy the Vampire Slayer thing. But have you seen the music memorabilia that went on sale? And it's got signed guitars from Bruce Springsteen and Oasis, autographed albums from Led Zeppelin, Rolling Stones, as well as bits from The Beatles, Bob Dylan and Queen. But what's really interesting, a school cap and tie worn on stage by Angus Young, that sold over £10,000. And I get it, because AC/DC, people spend money, right? An early poster for Pink Floyd, that sold for £4,810. I mean, it's amazing, but that's a lot. And then a Valentine's Day card that Amy Winehouse wrote for Blake, it's all for like £5,000, and it's very, very sweet, but wow. Would you spend that kind of money on stuff like that? Well, anyway, maybe it was you that bought it. Here's People Watching from Sam Fender.

Fatboy Slim right here, right now on Absolute Radio, where real music matters. I love how he still supports Brighton so much. A song released in 1999. Now, when we talk about the 90s, one of the artists I always think of is Skin. Do you want the best news ever? She is back. Yes, she is. She is back with the Skin Show on Absolute Radio, Sunday night from 10 o'clock. You know she's got stories. You know she's got big tunes. She's going to be talking about when she went to see Dolly and doing a Dolly tribute. She's going to be bringing in her celebrity friends to leave voice messages, including Alex Kapranos. And she's had such a busy summer too. That's the Skin Show, Sunday night from 10 on Absolute Radio. Here's All American Rejects.

0: What a track. That takes us to 1995. Now, since the album coming up from Suede is turning 30 and we're celebrating Britpop Summer, Claire Sturgis has done a whole documentary on that album. She's going to be talking to the big names behind the album. She's going to be delving into what was happening with Suede getting written off by the press after they changed their lineup, and they were looking for that reinvention, and how that album was a pivotal moment for them. So you can listen to that Sunday night from 9 on Absolute Radio. Okay, how would you like some Kings of Leon? Maybe an early hit for them? Maybe some Cult? Well, good luck, because I've got both of them on the way.
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19: 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There may be plenty of fish in the sea, but you don't want to go on a date with one, do you? When it comes to relationships, find something real and lasting. Welcome to Real People Dating. Get yourself a real catch. 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

0: Sanctuary. Did you listen to Live Music Thursday? Tell me you did last night. Oh, it was so good. So Danielle Perry had the Cortinas on and they were celebrating the release of their best of album, which is called God Bless the Band. Now, they did an exclusive session for us here at Absolute Radio. They did all of your favourites, Pink Cactus Cafe, Sweet Surrender. They did their new single as well, which is this one. So if you want to listen back to that, it's available right now in our app Rayo. Hear a live version of this. Here's Plus One Forever.
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0: 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And it continues as I bring you some massive tunes, including a song from Kate Bush. I've got some U2 on the way, and a song from Feeder that they didn't actually mean to be such a big hit. It was a song that was just written as like a throwaway guy song, and then it became huge. That's up next.
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